0: catch my kill. Like Hassalama Lakers, swear this shit get real.
1: Shit get real. Shit get real.

0: I love you, but I love the lower. More than I love any physical being. I think that's wonderful. But then why can't you bring that same feeling home?
1: I really wish that I could do that.
2: No, I never did it. That was atypical.
0: What makes you think you can do it?
3: I also forgot that.
1: Well, he's seven. The man's foes will be they of his own household.
0: Well, I hardly believe that your own father or mother or brother or sister would be your enemy.
1: You're gonna call him a liar?
0: No, I'm not calling him a liar.
1: Well, I can do all things through the Lord.
0: He can't do it. You saw the way we live and what we did. Do you believe?
1: I really don't think so.
2: Let's see, I've lost track.
1: More than I love any physical being.
0: I think that's wonderful.

yourself, so lower it. Or that I love any physical being. I think that's wonderful.

0: any physical being. I think that's wonderful. Well, he's seven.
1: My name is Willie, Mr. Willie.

If your day don't seem just right, so hard to get through the night, tell your daddy to help you through.

Bacon really might you made. Other things just make you swear and curse. When you're chewing on life's gristle, that grumble, give a whistle.

No one to teach me cricket, me angry, blaming you instead of the absconder. Shared your love for him and the creator, whose favorite son was also made to suffer. You hold the pliers like a kitchen utensil, as you try to fix my little bicycle. My only source of family value, I wonder if you know.

They had to come. Yes, Timbo, they had to come. They had to come. Yes, Timbo, they had to come. They had to come. Yes, Timbo, they had to come.

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Whoa! You're looking sharp. That's a suit of armor you got on that. You sure got a strut on tonight.

fit me fine just like he said they would. And I felt like the queen divine just like I knew I would. But the price of paper's all I had and all I ever was. I lost myself amidst the greed, felt hot at midnight fog. So next time you meet a bright green arrow hunger, behold, bear. But don't dance with him, don't shake his hand, don't meet his hungry stare. He'll only lead you way astray and far from who you are. So don't get fooled by shiny boots or getting strange bears' cars. Hey, baby!

Well, yeah, if it's well, yeah, it, it, what we are saying, yes, say certain things that were too blunt. You come like you have brutal honesty with your speech. What you tell me, sir? Eh? Yeah. Truth is the truth. Yeah.

0: 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I smelled something cooking. I looked around to see. That's when I found out there was a cooking me out there.
1: Hey, guy, check him out.

0: Yo, yo, what's up, what's up? Yo, 50 of my mans right now. Yo, put your money back in my mans.
1: I'll let you talk and say what you want.
0: I got 50 of my mans right now. I got 50 of my mans right now.
1: I got
0: 50 of
1: my mans right now.
0: Yo, shake the dice up, son. Yo, shake the dice up, baby. Shake the dice up, baby. Shake the dice up, baby.
1: Get that money.
0: Get that money. Get that money. Get that money. Get that money. Get that money. Get that money. Get that money. Get that money. Get that money. Get that money. Get that money. Get that money. Get that money. Get that money. Get that money. Get that money. Get that money. Get that money. Get that money. Get that money. Get that money. Get that money. Get that money. Get that money. Get that money. Get that money. Get that money. Get that money. Get that money. Get that money. Get that money. Get that money. Get that money. Get that money. Get that money. Get that money. Get that money. Get that money. Get that money. Get that money. Get that money. Get that money. Get that money. Get that money. Get that money. Get that money. Get that money. Get that money. Get that money. Get that money. Get that money. Get that money. Get that money. Get that money. Get that money. Get that money. Get that money. Get that money. Get that money. Get that money. Get that money. Get that money. Get that money. Get that money. Get that money. Get that money. Get that money. Get that money. Get that money. Get that money. Get that money. Get that money. Get that money. Get that money

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Sit down at the beach show, watching all the creeps, so she could tell her stories to the girls back home. She went to the city and got so did it. She had to get a pimp, she couldn't make it on her own. Don't

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Sunshine, luminary, Abby Lincoln, Queens of Queens, Supreme Queen.

The rib of laughter, echoes of breath. Your voice survives all others like a draft of breeze in the veins. To be loved is to be tended to tenderly, truthfully floating in the swamp of eyes. Love is an allness. Open-ended sky, bare arms, stenciled dreams, skinless and captured by the crevices of reach. Love is the hollow of the heart in the blood, the arch of feet toward a kiss, the mouth of an ellipsis.